0: Closing out tonight's cruise with music from Horace Tapscott, Marcus Belgrave, Abraham Burton, Reggie Workman, and Andrew Cyril. That tune was called The Goat and Ram Jam from an album called Ai, The Phantom. I'm Yancy. You have been listening to The Afternoon Cruise here on Jazz 88. Signing off for the evening, wishing you a well-rested, well-fed, well-hydrated, and enjoyable evening. I hope you have a great night. Passing it off to Bob Urich for our final traffic report.
1: A reminder, the Minnesota Twins are playing tonight in Minneapolis. You can watch for heavier outflow traffic at Target Field when that game ends around 10 o'clock. In the West Metro, South Highway 169 is shutting down at 394 for nighttime construction work. This will begin at 9 p.m. It'll be for tonight and tomorrow night. Detour routes are posted. This evening, Jazz 88 will bring you information on closures and event congestion through 11 o'clock. My name is Bob Urich, reporting for Jazz 88 Traffic.
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Love.

Trumpeter Marcus Carroll from his recording Foundations. We heard the composition Thank You Roy, his thank you to Roy Hargrove. Right before that, we heard from Pat Bianchi with his rendition of Stevie Wonder's If It's Magic from his recording Something to Say, the music of Stevie Wonder. Let's continue with Henda Hoffman meets the Soul Message Band. We're going to hear the title track from that recording, People.

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1: That's the voice of Johnny Hartman from The Collection, 1947 to 1972. Don't you know I care? Or do you care to know? And right before that, we heard from John Coltrane from My Favorite Things, Every Time We Say Goodbye. 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

That will catch your attention. I like that very much. In fact, the tune is called Catch Me If You Can. It's from pianist Tamir Hendelman, pianist in the Jeff Hamilton Trio. And, of course, Jeff, the veteran drummer who did so much great work with Ray Brown over the years and Monty Alexander, even Oscar Peterson, John Hamar there on bass, Tamir writing Catch Me If You Can from the Jeff Hamilton Trio. You're listening to Jazz with Dave Schwann. Thanks again for joining us. Here is the Sweet Basil Trio. That includes Cedar Walton on piano with Ron Carter on bass and Billy Higgins on drums from a live recording at Sweet Basil in New York City. Here is I Didn't Know What Time It Was.

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That's the Iron Man, Harold Mayburn, the late great Harold Mayburn. The Iron Man, the name of the tune, written by his friend and student Eric Alexander. We heard Eric on tenor there, along with Vincent Herring on alto, Steve Davis trombone, John Weber bass, Joe Farnsworth on drums. The Harold Mayburn Sextet, recorded in January of 2018 at Smoke in New York City. That's from the CD called Mayburn Plays Mayburn. And from the Iron Man to Trouble Man.

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3: When I was walking.

William Criss, better known as Sonny Criss, Blues in My Heart on Jazz 88. And Sonny Criss, of course, the terrific alto saxophonist. Career was cut very short. We'd lost him in November of 1977, just at the young age of 50. But really one of the prominent saxophonists of his era. And that's a good one there from him. Blues in My Heart, right here on Listener Driven Jazz 88. Ella Fitzgerald started the hour with G Baby, Ain't I Good to You? And it was Lambert, Hendrix, and Ross jumping in there with Avenue C. We've got a jazz moment featuring Curtis Fuller coming up here shortly. Nikki Yanofsky is on the way. Arturo Sandoval is coming up later on this hour as well. And we got some music from Charlie Hunter coming up shortly before the jazz moment. But right now it's Virginia McDonald, Last Call at Dimitri's. It's right here on Jazz with Class, on Minnesota's jazz station, 88.5.

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Milt Jackson playing Sudden Death with this tune. No, this song is called Sudden Death, and the album is called Brother Jim. And you've got about a minute and a half to get your trivia answers in. Today's question is, what are June's birth month flowers? 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You've got 1 minute to let me know what June's birth month flowers are.

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0: NEA Jazz Master Curtis Fuller is recognized as one of the great trombonists in jazz. But trombone wasn't his first instrument. At the orphanage where he was raised, someone gave him a violin to play. But he was soon steered away from it.
1: A teacher once told me, why are you playing this instrument? You know, black kids don't play violins. And I stepped away from it, you know, and I noticed and I saw symphony orchestras. I didn't see anybody like myself.
0: Fortunately, a more socially conscious teacher later exposed him to the dignified J.J. Johnson, father of modern jazz trombone. That act launched Curtis Fuller's lifelong love of the instrument.
1: In the marching band, the trombones were always in the front line because of the slide. And when you hear them coming, the kids coming down the street, that's what you hear. That's the sound you hear. It's a majestic. It's the closest instrument to the male voice to me, you know.
0: The majestic sounds of the trombone, played by NEA Jazz Master Curtis Fuller. This jazz moment was created by the National Endowment for the Arts.
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